Katrina is in San Marcos, 81 degrees in San Marcos, by the way. We stay cool in San Marcos, 81 degrees in San Marcos. And I have to apologize. I'm sorry that I wished you bad traffic. But I want you to listen this hour, nonstop, commercial-free, 5 o'clock boogie, Magic 92.5.

sad to see the freestyle era end. This is possibly the last big freestyle hit as the movement, at least the new music of freestyle, started to trail off in the early 90s. This is a good one. This is a banger right here from Corina. It's called Temptation. In the mix, 5 o'clock boogie, commercial free.

0: 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DJ Hurricane Andrew, R-Dub, and a check of traffic.
1: South 5 has been hit with 3 separate crashes at SeaWorld Drive. That's blocking the right lane. Before you get into downtown, that crash is on the shoulder. And then just past the Coronado Bridge, a multi-car injury crash. Some cars are on the left and some are on the right. So it is heavy and solid from the split to the Coronado Bridge. Bridge traffic has been affected. South 805 just as busy from the split to the 15. It's affecting South 15 from the 52. East 52, very heavy Kearney Mesa over the summit. Be the 3C's MVP this month at Valley View Casino and Hotel. On July 31st, one lucky winner will score cash or a spin for $100,000 during the 3C's giveaway only at San Diego's favorite casino. I'm Tori Peck with traffic on Magic 92.5.

0: That's the song. It's a bop. Don't they say it's a bop? It's a bopper. Can't keep up with this. Can't keep up with the kids and their slang. Just say I love that song. Okay, this is the beat of San Diego Magic 92.5, or to be official, Mexico. So fantastic mix, 5 o'clock boogie. You know, if you want a chance to see DJ Hurricane Andrew mixing live in front of your very own eyes, come to Javier the X-Man's 24th annual Cruise for the Cause. Can't promise that he's going to do it this year like he did last year, but last year Hurricane Andrew had his turntable set up on the back of his classic Ford Mustang. I'm going to get the year wrong. I think it's a 67. But Hurricane Andrew has his classic red Mustang, and he has a setup where he sets up the turntables on the back of the Mustang. It doesn't get any more cooler than that. Why this guy doesn't have a harem of 17 girlfriends, I don't know, but it does not get any cooler than Hurricane Andrew mixing live on the back of his Ford Mustang. I mean, they're going to be throwing the panties at him. It's going to be amazing. But it is a family event, so let me back that up. It's going to be a family event. Bring the whole family. Bring the kids. Bring grandma. Everybody in between. Everybody loves classic cars. Every car has a story. And let's not forget the cause. The Emilio Nares Foundation, helping kids with cancer get to their treatments. That's what it's all about. Beyond the cars and all the coolness, it's about helping the kids, saving lives. 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Thanks for hanging out. Thanks for rolling home with us.
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4: Southbound 5 just past the Coronado Bridge, a multi-car injury crash. You've got several cars on the left and several on the right, so it is just backed up all the way out of La Jolla. And in the back, up a crash downtown and at SeaWorld, they're out of lanes now. South 163 heavy, almost the 15 into downtown, and South 805, it's the split to the 94. East 8, you've got some heavy traffic through Hotel Circle. Northbound 5 slowing Carmel Valley to Solana Beach. Sunday, July 26th, it's Family Fun Day at the Del Mar Racetrack. 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I'm Tori Peck with Traffic on Magic 92.5.

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4: On the 5 South at SeaWorld Drive, got that crash clearing to the shoulder. Still going to be slow from La Jolla Village Drive. And once you're past it, up ahead on the 5 South at Pershing, got a crash with a motorcycle down the right lane is going to be blocked. 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
5: Oh, yeah. 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

beat up San Diego Magic 92.5. He thought he was a smooth criminal until he was busted, cold busted on War of the Roses. 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
14: 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They've seen how long I've been at this game. And then, of course, you know, they listen to the music. And if they want to crown me, you know, I'll accept their crown. But I do take it with a grain of sand. And I understand all my humbleness and I understand all my defects. So I'm blessed every day, like you said, to even still be a character still in the game, you know. And I thank God every day that I have my job.
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18: On the 5 South at Del Mar Heights, heads up, I've got a report of some debris in the middle lanes. On the 78 East at Rancho Santa Fe, got that crash cleared. On the 5 North, right at the 8 West connector, trying to clear a wreck from the 2 left lanes there. 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

0: Hey, it's Jagger and Christy. We got $1,000 in cash. We'd love to give it to you tomorrow morning.
1: Okay, super, super simple stuff. What is the opposite of hot? Know that answer. 705 or 805 tomorrow morning. And win cash in $1,000 minute.
0: And we got your War of the Roses and the 45s all tomorrow morning right here on Magic.

Well, if we ever needed a theme song for Javier the X-Man's 24th annual Cruise for the Cause, it could very well be this one. Lighter Shade of Brown. We are going to kick it in the park on a Sunday afternoon. Otay Ranch Town Center on a Sunday with beautiful cars and an amazing cause. 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

All rise for the queen of the quiet storm, Kelly Cole. And late nights just hit different when you've got Magic 92.5 on the radio. 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

0: Reggie's sending in the troops to get a message through to his magic lady in the quiet storm. 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

was 20 years ago that Andy asked Leslie to be her man. And tonight, he's zapping her again in the quiet storm on the beat of San Diego, Magic 92.5.

and the Quiet Storm on the beat of San Diego, Magic 92.5. That's for all my animation and action hero fans whose dreams will come true this weekend at Comic-Con. Just know there is a heat advisory through the weekend, so if you plan on going dressed as Chewbacca or in any costume that doesn't breathe, make sure that you stay hydrated and in the AC or shade if possible. Please send pictures, though. I got to see this. Kelly Cole keeping you cool with the slow jams and love songs that make you chill when you send in those dedications, shout-outs, and intimate messages. 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Carrie and Eric know how to chill as they flash back on their very first Comic-Con together with Brian McKnight and the Quiet Storm, Magic 92.5.

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6: 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I said, hey, that's a great idea for a song, and next thing you know, there was Back at One.
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0: As yet, in the quiet storm on the beat of San Diego, Magic 92.5. No word as yet how I'm Sorry went for Jason's wife on War of the Roses this morning with Jagger and Christy. If you missed it, you can get it on demand now on that Magic 92.5 app. Kelly Cole with the magic messages that demand good feelings coming in on the love lines.
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20: Cinema is culture, identity, and memory. That is why the Senate of the Republic approved the new federal law on cinema and audiovisual arts, which recognizes cinema as a cultural right. With this, the exhibition of national films will be expanded. Independent productions and works in indigenous languages will be promoted. Tax incentives will be established for works made in the country, and dubbing actors and actresses will be protected against the use of artificial intelligence. 66th Legislature, Senate of the Republic.
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Maria's letting her Jaime know no matter how far away he has to go, she will always be there for you in the quiet storm on the beat of San Diego, Magic 92.5.

0: New edition in the Quiet Storm on the beat of San Diego, Magic 92.5, sending prayers for the rain to subside on our friends and families in Arizona tonight, recovering from monsoonal storms that brought on mass flooding and destruction. The storms should be moving out, and the relief and recovery efforts will begin. 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Kelly Cole, looking forward to getting on board with Jagger and Christie's Christmas Wish startup. 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

0: 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Kelly Cole getting tonight's loving details out with the messages coming in on the love lines.
1: Hey, this is Anthony. Sending my shout out to my girl, Devin. I love you, baby. Can't wait to see you.
2: This is Autumn. 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Babe, even though we're miles apart, I want you to know that I love you to the moon and back.
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21: 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Federal Attorney for Environmental Protection, Government of Mexico. The water that reaches your home originates in ecosystems such as the water forest, which connects Mexico City, the state of Mexico, and Morelos, and supplies millions of people. However, illegal logging and land use put it at risk. That is why Profepa carries out operations, shuts down illegal sawmills, and files criminal complaints to protect the water forest. And we will continue, because we are the water forest. Federal Attorney for Environmental Protection, Government of Mexico.
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0: anniversary love for Matt and Steph's 24th from Tony in the Quiet Storm on the beat of San Diego Magic 92.5. Someone else has a 24th anniversary coming up. We're having a celebration at the Otay Ranch Town Center Sunday, August 2nd. It's Javier the X-Man's 24th annual Cruise for the Cause. 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
6: 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It was like, you know, step one, step two, if the problem persists, repeat steps one, two, and three. I said, hey, that's a great idea for a song, and next thing you know, there was Back at One.
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20: Cinema is culture, identity, and memory. That is why the Senate of the Republic approved the new federal law on cinema and audiovisual arts, which recognizes cinema as a cultural right. With this, the exhibition of national films will be expanded. Independent productions and works in indigenous languages will be promoted. Tax incentives will be established for works made in the country, and dubbing actors and actresses will be protected against the use of artificial intelligence. 66th Legislature, Senate of the Republic.
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0: Shaking it down for my late night shifters in the quiet storm. 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
26: We all know what the school we want looks like, with dignified classrooms, spaces to learn, to share, and to grow. 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Mothers, fathers, and teachers decide how to invest the resources. 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
27: Cinema is culture, identity, and memory. That is why the Senate of the Republic approved the new federal law on cinema and audiovisual arts, which recognizes cinema as a cultural right. With this, the exhibition of national films will be expanded. Independent productions and works in indigenous languages will be promoted. Tax incentives will be established for works made in the country, and dubbing actors and actresses will be protected against the use of artificial intelligence. 66th Legislature, Senate of the Republic.
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1: 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Teleportation. There's no cape. There's no outfit. Boom, you're here. Boom, you're there. Yeah, that's for me. I have teleportation power.
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6: The song End of the Road, that was done in the year of 1992. We did this, and on one of our days off, we flew to Philadelphia. And, we met up with L.A. Reid, Babyface, and Daryl Simmons. Only took a couple hours, because that's all the time we had anyway. So we did the record, dropped it about 3, maybe 4 hours at the very most, and then went back out on tour. And next thing we know, it blew up.
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5: 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And then, of course, you know, they listen to the music. And if they want to crown me, you know, I'll accept their crown. But I do take it with a grain of sand. And I understand all my humbleness and I understand all my defects. So I'm blessed every day, like you said, to even still be a character still in the game, you know. And I thank God every day that I have my job.
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5: 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She left for like 30 minutes. 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
5: Basically, all my albums were personal, except for really the What's the 411, but because it was just like coming out of Yonkers, out of the ghetto, and just into, you know, music. 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This is what I'm going through. And No More Drama is just a more, like, uplifting part of, like,

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4: 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And, you know, at the end of the movie, you know, one of the guys unfortunately gets murdered in the movie and they play the song. And it's funny because it's a feel-good song for us, but it kind of makes other people feel a little, you know, I don't know if you call it depressed or just emotional.
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0: Live after morning for Jagger Christie at 5:13. Another hot day on the way. You'll see sunshine. Beaches today at 77. Inland about 87. Are you ready for this? The deserts, 110.
1: That's ridiculous.
0: It's going to be hot. Right now, it's already 70. Whoa. Hey, if you need cash, we got that coming up at 7:05 and 8:05. Little thing called $1,000 Minute. 10 questions, 60 seconds. Get them all right. We'll give you $1,000. All you got to do is sign up at magic925.com. We'll try to give you all that cash. And we got your War of the Roses coming up on the 45s on a hump day.
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3: Pretty nice start to our South Bay commute, North 5 and 805 up to speed. The bridge traffic is nice and quiet over to Coronado. 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

0: Magic Mornings with Jagger and Christy. War of the Roses.
1: It's War of the Roses. 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Let us know what's going on. We'll try to get to the bottom of it. We have Tamara on the phone. Good morning, Tamara.
2: Good morning.
3: Okay, so Tamara, what is going on with you and Derek that brings you to War of the Roses?
2: I want to know why Derek, he doesn't really seem interested anymore in me. And it all started when we went to the center at one of his friend's houses, and he accused me of flirting with his friend, which was totally not true. I did not flirt with him, and he kept asking why I would do that, and I don't understand why he would think that I would flirt with his friends in front of them.
1: Well, so wait, so why
3: would he think that?
1: Yeah, I mean, were you guys, like, talking? Were you, like, touching? Well, I mean, what was going on?
2: We were talking, but I was talking with everyone. I'm just, sure. You know, I'm out there trying to get to know his friend.
1: Okay, all right.
2: Better.
1: All right.
2: There were no other intentions whatsoever.
1: Okay.
2: And we've been together for a year. I made him a romantic dinner over the weekend, and I wore a sexy outfit. And he, like, went and got on my Xbox, and he stayed up all night playing.
1: Hmm.
2: And so I went to bed expecting, you know, for him to come in, and he never did.
3: He was at your house playing on your Xbox, and you were in bed?
2: Yeah, I was just, like, waiting.
1: Okay.
2: And I was
3: God.
2: I understand he was upset. He thought this happened, but it did not. I kept saying that. So he goes and plays on the Xbox, and then he just gets up and leaves at 3 in the morning.
1: Oh, boy. Okay. Hold on here.
2: I don't get it. I don't know. I want to know if he has, someone else
3: so
2: he's interested in.
1: It sounds like he's just mad at you. So, and I mean, I don't know. Here, let's just do this. Let's just call him up, and we'll offer him a dozen very romantic roses that he can send to anybody that he wants. Maybe he's had some time to think about it. He realizes that maybe he's wrong. Let's just see who he sends the roses to. We hope he says, Tamara.

0: Okay. All right. So, what do I need to do?
1: So basically, all I'm going to need from you is the name of who you'd like to send these roses to, and then a message, and these will be good to go.
0: Yeah. Well, I tell you, you know, I had a girlfriend, but then she started like flirting with my friend. So I'm just going to send them to my mom.
1: Okay. Perfect. Would you like a message for your mom, or is just like to mom? Okay.
0: Yeah, just to mom.
2: Hey, Derek, it's Jagger and Christy. It's the thing we do called War of the Roses. And, okay, here's the thing. Your girlfriend, Tamara, who it sounds like you're kind of mad at right now, is on the other line and wants to call you to see who you would send roses to. And say hello, Tamara.
3: Hi, Ben.
0: Yeah, well, I kind of figured this was bull. What? Yeah, how you doing, Tamara?
3: I'm okay. I'm still upset that you're not really talking to me.
0: Well, you know, you shouldn't have started flirting with my friend.
3: Derek, I was not flirting with him.
0: Listen,
3: just because I'm talking to someone in front of you does not mean that I'm flirting
0: with
3: them.
0: Look, there's a difference between talking to somebody and what you were doing. And, you know, we've been together a while, and I know what it looks like. I know when you start settling in your hips and giving those sidelong glances with your eyes. I'm not stupid. I know what that means.
3: Not. Babe,
0: and that's just
3: you.
0: Like
3: why
0: bullshit
3: would,
0: for you to do flirt? That right in front of me. I don't know if it was just you trying to like get some attention from me, but you know, but attention you got, and that is like miles away from cool. And I don't have to settle for that. I don't have to deal with that. That's
4: okay.
0: Bullshit.
4: But I think you're misunderstanding.
2: I don't think she was really flirting, though, Derek. I mean, I don't know her as well as you do, but it seems to me like it was pretty innocent. But you
0: don't know. Real. I mean, you don't know. It's one thing to just like talk to somebody and have a laugh or something, but her body language was all "come get me." It's like I know it when I see it. I know.
2: Wow.
0: It.
3: Not.
0: She can tell
3: no,
0: you
3: I'm
0: whatever she wants to tell
3: just...
0: you, but I know what I saw. Because that's how we got together, man.
3: Ben, I was just trying to get to know your friends. That's it.
0: No, listen, Tamara, I don't believe you. I know what I saw. You cannot tell me otherwise. These guys don't know. They weren't there. I was there, and I saw what you did. And I'm not going to have that. I'm not having it. So I just think we just ought to be done. You can go flirt with whoever you want.
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0: Magic 92.5, Magic Mornings with Jagger and Christy at 5:33. Looks like we'll have another hot day today. A lot of sunshine. You're headed to the beach. It's about 77, 87 for the high inland. Desert's at 110 today. Right now, it's already 70. Christy, what's going on in the world?
1: Well, you know, we like to follow along with AI news, do we not?
0: Yeah, what's going on? What's going on with the AI?
1: A federal judge has approved a $1.5 billion copyright settlement in which artificial intelligence company Anthropic will pay about $3,000 per book after using pirated copies of their works to train its Claude chatbot.
0: Oh, yeah. Oh, boy.
1: So, you know, you kind of wonder where they get all this information, and it's content that someone created. Is that not true?
2: Yeah, it's all taken from somewhere.
0: Yeah, and the Claude thing, they're always pushing courses, I've noticed. Learn Claude in 4 weeks.
2: Oh, yeah.
1: Have you learned Claude, producer Michael?
2: I have not. I have not taken a course.
0: Me either. I can barely spell
1: it. We should
0: it.
1: Do it together.
0: That'd be fun.
1: Let's take Claude together. Well, a district judge said in the ruling that the class action settlement provides relief to the affected authors and publishers. About 91% of the more than 428,000 books covered by the ruling have been claimed by authors or publishers who are now due payment. That's a lot.
0: Yeah, that's a ton of money.
1: That's a lot of books. This settlement was the largest known copyright recovery in history and is the first major settlement in dozens of AI copyright lawsuits. So I think this is going to set a precedent.
0: You know, my favorite AI posts are the ones where they, this kid, he's 15 years old and he's living in his mom's basement and he has a $5 computer and he stacks like 10 of these $5 computers together and he goes to sleep and he wakes up a millionaire. Does that really happen?
1: I mean,
2: there's some things that happen like that, but I don't think that's a common occurrence.
0: Yeah, they act like it just spits money out if you can get on Claude and hook up about five computers.
1: If you just sit there long enough and wire
0: exactly.
1: it and program it.
0: Yeah, why am I not doing that?
1: Well, I don't. Where do these people, Anthropic people, come up with this money? Do they have this money?
2: I doubt it.
0: Yeah, me too.
2: How many books did you say it was?
0: A lot.
1: 428,000 books that they covered.
2: Insane.
1: In their AI information.
0: Wow, and how much a book?
1: $3,000 per book.
0: Yeah,
1: let's
0: good.
1: Do that math right. on our little
0: sure
1: smartphone calculators.
0: Have a lot of people paying for Claude right now.
1: Here's another little item I think is a little interesting in kind of the tech world from around the world. France has now banned children under 15 from using social media.
0: I bet that went over well.
1: They are the first country in the European Union to pass a blanket ban on the platforms as concerns grow worldwide over harmful effects of digital consent on kids. The bill also bans the use of mobile phones in high schools. Cannot do that. The bans will be enforced by the time kids return to school in September.
0: Man, I have no, when you talk about taking phones to school.
1: Yeah, we have nothing
0: no, I
1: to
0: got
1: compare
0: no
1: that to.
0: I have no idea what that would be like not to have a phone in school.
1: Well, how old were you when you got a phone, Michael?
2: I was kind of late. Like, all my friends mostly had one by the time we were in high school, but I got one maybe like my freshman year.
0: Oh, okay. So you're kind of like us.
2: Yeah.
1: No,
2: my school was weird.
1: Really.
2: We were like all allowed to have a phone.
0: I think I was at my fourth job before I had a phone.
1: I know. You bought me my first phone.
0: I sure did. That's right. I did buy you
1: did.
0: Your first phone.
1: Because I was like, meh. I don't need to be that reachable.
0: I think I signed you up for the first some kind of internet. What was it?
1: I don't
2: dial
1: remember.
2: Up.
0: Yeah, it was a dial up. I said, you got to get on the internet.
1: And finally, I would like to have a little chat with Chula Vista.
0: Chula Vista, how are you?
1: Yeah, because the Chula Vista Police Department will conduct a driving under the influence checkpoint Friday evening. And I would tell you the location, but I can't because it's undisclosed at this time. It's within city limits, and it's to promote public safety and remove impaired drivers from the road. The checkpoint will run from 6 p.m. to midnight on July 24th. Police determine checkpoint locations based on data highlighting areas with high incidence of crashes related to impaired driving. This according to the department. So
0: what you're saying is if you live in Chula Vista, you're probably
1: heads up.
0: You probably know where it's going to be.
1: Heads up.
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1: Well, traffic. Drivers charged with a first-time DUI face an average of $13,500 in fines and penalties along with a suspended driver's license. So, you know, just be careful.
0: Yeah, I mean,
1: and then you don't
0: have
1: to face that.
0: If it takes that to wake you up,
1: just
0: you
1: be careful. And, you know, what's worse is what if... You know,
0: something happened
1: and you got hurt, someone else got hurt, that would be even worse. So just heads up. As I'm giving the heads up.
0: Heads up.
1: Chula Vista.
0: Christy gave you the Chula Vista heads up.
1: Yep.
0: And when is that happening?
1: This Friday.
0: This Friday.
1: Yes.
0: Friday.
1: Friday.
4: Comic-Con weekend.
1: Comic-Con weekend.
4: Exactly. This is your sign to take a lift.
0: Yes.
1: Yep. 6 p.m. to midnight. And undisclosed location.
0: All right.
1: In Chula Vista proper.
0: Chula Vista. All right. You've been warned. 5:39. Let's check your traffic. What's going on, Tori?
4: Well, leaving our South Bay this morning is looking pretty good. North 5 and the 805. Chula Vista all the way up to the 52s up to speed. West 52 still looking great across the summit. 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

0: Magic 92.5. Magic Mornings with Jagger and Christy at 557. Looks like it's going to be a hot day again today. Beach is 77, 87 for the high inland. Desert's today at 110. It's already 70 right now. It's
1: making me hot thinking about it.
0: Hey, you know, speaking of hot, this is going to be fun. August 2nd, which is just, yesterday, it's like a week and a half away. Javier the X-Man's 24th annual cruise for the cause.
1: Well, it's coming down to the wire now. You know, he's doing all the really intricate, detailed planning.
0: Yeah.
1: And he works really hard on this.
0: I just went to the men's room, mm-hmm. and you got to pass through the lobby. I saw a big box in the lobby, and it said backdrop.
1: Oh.
0: And I think that's where he's going to do the trophies.
1: Backdrop
0: for the trophies and stuff. So things are getting loaded here in the building. We're going to bring that down there to Otay Ranch. And I tell you what, it's going to be fun. If you want details, just go to the website, magic925.com. August 2nd, Otay Ranch Town Center. We'll see you there.
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0: All right, checking traffic. Tori, what's going on this morning?
3: You know, it's a pretty nice start to the drive. There's just a little bit of a slowing on the North 5 just past the 54, if I'm being really picky. But it's still about 20 minutes, 54 to the 52. And same for the northbound 805. 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From the Jagger and Christy Traffic Center, I'm Tori Pett.
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4: 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That doesn't work with me.
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0: We say good morning to Keena. How you doing?
1: Good.
0: Hi, Keena. Are you ready for $1,000 Minute?
1: I sure am.
2: All right. Here's how it works.
0: Good to hear.
2: Christy's going to ask you 10 questions. You'll have 60 seconds to answer. If you get them all right, we'll give you $1,000 in cash. Now, if Christy asks you a question and think, oh, on the tip of my tongue, you can always say pass, save yourself a little time. And if there's time before that buzzer goes off, she'll ask that one again, okay?
1: Okay.
2: All right. What are you doing right now? What's going on with you? What's happening? Where are you?
1: Just got up and gonna get baby girl ready for school.
2: All right. Here we go. For $1,000, your 60 second starts now.
0: Keena, which is more, 32 minus 5 or 9 plus 15?
1: 9 plus 15.
0: What was the name of the U.S. mail service started in 1860 that used horses and riders?
1: The Pony Express.
0: What is a traditional fermented Korean side dish made with seasoned vegetables and salt?
1: Kimchi.
0: Is it tradition for the winner of the Indy 500 to drink what?
1: Gatorade.
0: What is the name of the van in Scooby-Doo?
1: Pass.
0: The Lone Star State is the nickname for which United States state?
1: Texas.
0: How many hours in 2 full days?
1: 48.
0: How old must a person be to run for president of the United States?
1: 18.
0: In what state can you find the towns of Romance, Sweet Home, and Success?
1: Virginia.
2: Right. Buzzer went off. So you didn't get through all of them. But hang on. We're going to give you $10 every one you got right. And you made yourself some money. You got yourself $40.
1: Oh,
2: that's not bad. I mean, you just woke up. You got $40.
0: Okay. That's a good start to the day.
2: It is tradition for the winner of the Indy 500 to drink what? It's actually milk. They drink milk. Yeah.
1: Milk.
0: Right. Yeah, I think milk is a sponsor. I don't know.
2: Do you remember the mystery machine? That's the name of the Scooby-Doo van, the mystery machine.
0: And you must be at least 35 years of age to become the president of the United States of America.
2: But man, you got
0: gimp. Good job.
2: You got kimchi. I'm very impressed with that one. Well, listen, you got $40. We'll throw in a Jagger and Christy chip clip. That was a great game. You hang on, okay?
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2: 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Christy, Celebrity Smack, coming up in less than 10 minutes. What's going on in Smackville today?
4: Lizzo is officially a cover girl. 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
2: 6:11. Let's check that traffic. What's going on, Tori?
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13: At the Chamber of Deputies, we approved reforms to protect copyright against the advance of artificial intelligence. No one may use a voice, an image, or performance generated with artificial intelligence without consent or fair compensation. 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Also, clear rules are established to prevent the supplementation of voices and images using AI. Chamber of Deputies, 66. Legislature, sovereignty, and social justice.
14: At Ross.
15: Baja California, Mexico.
16: 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Demand justice. Demand Juro.

0: little bit of sad news. You might not recognize her name, but if you saw the movie Godzilla, she played Gia in that movie. Kaylee Hoddle, a deaf actress best known for playing Gia in the Godzilla movie, has died. And she was just 18 years old.
1: I was going to say, she's like a kid.
0: Yes, and it's tragic. Her dad revealed his daughter was killed in a car accident yesterday morning in Maryland. The driver, a 19-year-old man, was hospitalized with non-life-threatening injuries. Another passenger declined treatment at the scene. Investigators say speed is believed to have played a role. Kaylee's dad had to fly from Texas to Maryland to take care of the situation. But a lot of people are shocked, including Millie Bobby Brown. She was in that movie with her, and she's just decimated by the fact that this beautiful, talented girl is gone so quick.
1: Oh, everything going for her. That's awful.
0: Mm-hmm. Lizzo in the news again. She is the Sports Illustrated Swimsuit July digital cover model. The reveal comes after Lizzo announced she gained 20 pounds since last year. Now, she lost a bunch of weight, and then she gained 20 pounds back, but she still looks amazing. Lizzo wore her signature Yeti swim bikinis for the cover shoot. She said, "My newest fantasy is about feeling good in my body and enjoying life. I work so hard that I destroyed my nervous system. I have such bad anxiety now that I'm working on reversing those things." So she wants to be an artist of a great caliber with no anxiety and fear. Well, me too.
1: Yeah, me too. Where's the line for that?
0: Well, I guess we just put ourselves in it.
1: Get in that line.
0: She said, "I really am just seeking joy. As am I, Lizzo."
1: And so this is the internet version of the
0: sports? Digital.
1: Okay, gotcha. Mm-hmm.
0: Well, yeah, they do a digital one, and they put different people on the covers for all of them. So that's kind of cool. And we got to say happy birthday on this July 22nd. A lot of people were born this day, including singer Selena Gomez. She is 34 today, also of the Wizards of Waverly Place, Only Murders in the Building, singer-actress, I should say. David Spade, Saturday Night Live,
1: Joe Dirt.
0: Eight Simple Rules, you name it, Rules of Engagement, all those crazy movies. He is 62 today.
1: Wow.
0: One of my favorite actors, Willem Dafoe, he is 71 today. He was in American Psycho and Shadow of the Vampire and all kinds of movies. He plays kind of a character actor in all of them. And musically, the one, the only singer-drummer, Don Henley, 79 today.
1: Wait, an Eagle is 79?
0: An Eagle is 79.
1: That can't be happening.
0: We just saw the Eagles at the Sphere last October, and it was just amazing.
1: He looks 79. Well, maybe he's getting it. Never mind.
0: But you know what? He really is very grateful for the Sphere opportunity.
1: I would be too.
0: He calls it extra innings.
1: Yeah.
0: And so he's 79 today. R&B singer, one of our faves, Keith Sweat. How old do you think he is today?
1: Keith Sweat is 59.
0: Wrong. He is 65 today.
1: That's close.
0: George Clinton, the funk master himself, the atomic dog himself.
1: I think George Clinton's been 80 for 42 years.
0: Well, now he's 85.
1: 85, okay.
0: So we wish everybody a very happy birthday. If it's your birthday, a happy birthday to you.
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0: 92.5, Magic Mornings with Jagger. Christy, George Clinton, the birthday boy today. Nice day, too, by the way. It's going to be very warm. 77 at the beaches, 87 for the high inland. The deserts, boy, they just keep showing off. 110 degrees today in the desert.
1: Do people go outside there?
0: I don't know. Does anyone live there? Why would you live in the desert? I don't know. It's hot.
1: Many like
0: hot
1: people weather. Do.
0: Yeah, that's true. Right now, it is already 71. Listen, we got tickets to give away. Well, not our giveaway, but for a donation starting at 9 this morning. It's a $25 donation, and the money goes to Jagger Christie's Christmas Wish, which we will be doing later this year in December, granting wishes for San Diego families having trouble during the holiday season. And so what we do is Christmas in July, raising a little money to get ahead of it. So a $25 donation will get you into Sesame Place Summer Splash. This ticket is good for most of the summer, all the way through September.
1: September 8th, yep. And you got to pick it up in person here at the Magic 92.5 Studios at 6160 Cornerstone Court East, Suite 150, starting at 9 o'clock this morning. I talked to Joy yesterday. She said, yeah, we're kind of getting near the tail end.
0: We've got to be. We've got to be running on fumes.
1: So if you have like a special family event or birthday or something you want to celebrate, this would be a great way to get to Sesame Place. You can get a max of 4 tickets per person, cash, credit, PayPal, no checks. 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Now we're X-ing out the middleman. 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
0: Yeah, you know, like some places, like when you make a $25 donation, maybe 10 bucks goes to the thing. Not here. 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So thank you guys for in advance. And by the way, you can check all the details at magic925.com. 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
0: All right, let's check on your traffic. What's going on this morning, Tori?
3: Yeah, eastbound 54 at Briarwood. Watch out for some very large tire tread in the right lane. And leaving our South Bay, a little slowing now in National City for North 5. North 805, a little slowing around the 94 as you head into North Park. 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From the Jagger and Christie Traffic Center, I'm Tori Peck.
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0: Asked R-Dub, if he had one superpower, what would it be?
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7: 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And I walked to the studio and got in there, and in an hour, we did 2 songs. And they said, we're going to do something with you, and I waited. 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
1: Magic 92.5, Magic Mornings with Jagger Christy at 6:38. War of the Roses coming up in less than 10 minutes. Tiana and Justin, this is a tough one. It's kind of a sad one.
2: It's kind of weird.
1: Well, they're currently together at the moment. They were dating for over a year before that. Things are going great, talking about, you know, moving in, getting married, life together, the whole thing. But shortly after the one-year mark, Tiana says everything started to fall apart.
2: Well, you know, if you start talking about a wedding and planning it and stuff, I mean, it's pretty easy to tell who's in and who's out.
1: True. Exactly.
2: Because that's like, okay, it's getting real.
1: Someone's passionate about it. Someone's not so passionate about it. Someone wants to talk about it. Somebody else doesn't want to talk so much about it. Well, so they broke up. And so she still is head over heels over this Justin guy. And this is the hard part. She just wonders, does she ever come across his mind? She would like to offer Rose, see who he would send roses to, maybe her.
3: I mentioned 92.5.
2: Oh, no.
1: See what I mean?
4: Why did that make me so sad?
1: Because, okay, well, anyway, we're going to do it. No. We're going to do it. We're going to find out what's going on.
5: Right.
1: Let's see who gets the roses.
5: And then she'll have clarity either way.
1: She'll either have clarity or she'll start working on marriage plans again.
2: Yeah, clarity and joy.
1: exactly. Clarity and joy.
2: Yeah, things we learned before 7 o'clock.
5: I'll keep my box of Kleenex close by for her just in case.
1: Sounds like a radio morning show. Clarity and joy at 6:05. all right, let's check your traffic at 6:39. What's going on, Tori?
5: It's getting a little bit busier at North 5 and the 805 through National City. 805 even a little into North Park. Little jam up West 52 from Cuyamaca to Mast, but the summit itself looks okay. The Camino del Norte off-ramp from south on 15 is partially blocked. That's a disabled big rig. Looks like it has a flat tire, so it might be a bit before they get that out. Beat the SoCal heat with Mitsubishi Electric. 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From the Jagger and Christy Traffic Center, I'm Tori Peck.

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3: 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Me, Teddy Riley, and Aaron Hall was working out of Teddy Riley's grandmother's house, I believe it was. 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The grooves came on, and me and Aaron just went to town on the writing. And, you know, that's the signature song. 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
10: Did you hear at ODAM, one of the languages spoken from Durango, that along the Pirarica, Nahuatlatoli, Raramuri, and Inayeriare, part of the language diversity that this state recognizes and protects? Come to the Indigenous National Languages Fair based in Durango, a space that celebrates the voices, the memory, and the cultural richness of Mexico. From August 13th to the 16th, FLIN 2026, Voices of Resistance and Identity. 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Secretary of Culture, Government of Mexico. At the Chamber of Deputies, we approved reforms to protect copyright against the advance of artificial intelligence. No one may use a voice, an image, or performance generated with artificial intelligence without consent or fair compensation. Voice actors will have more protection against unauthorized use of their work. Also, clear rules are established to prevent the supplementation of voices and images using AI. Chamber of Deputies, 66th Legislature, Sovereignty and Social Justice.
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12: It's War of the Roses. 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You can let us know what's going on. We'll try to get to the bottom of it. We have Tiana on the phone this morning. Good morning, Tiana.
13: Good morning.
14: Hi, Tiana. Okay, so let's try to get to the bottom of what's going on with Justin now. At this moment, you're not together, right?
13: Right.
12: Okay.
14: Okay.
13: Well, I don't really know what's going on with them.
14: Well, what kind of brings you to War of the Roses with this then?
13: Well, I've been with Justin for a little over a year, and up until that point, everything was going great. We really loved each other. We talked about moving in together and possibly getting married and having kids. And just recently, we celebrated our 1-year anniversary, and at that point, it just seemed like everything fell apart. and we broke up.
14: So everything was good when you celebrated your 1 year anniversary?
12: And then it was
13: right.
12: Wow.
14: And then what did he say? Like, did you do something wrong or?
13: I don't know. I mean, he's a really kind of like hot guy, a studly guy, athletic build, and he takes his shirt off anytime he gets a chance. he's that kind of guy. He's a life of the party. We still talk sometimes.
12: Right.
13: It seems like there might still be a possibility he loves me.
12: All right.
13: But
12: so,
13: I'm not sure.
12: It's wow. Okay. So you guys
14: how weird.
12: It was going fine, and then you get to a year, and then the wheels fall off. You still have communication with the guy, but you just want to know if he would send you roses or if there's somebody else going on here in his life.
13: Right.
12: Okay. Well, all right, Tiana, let's just do this. We're going to get Justin on the line. Here's how it works. He will not know you're listening in on the other line. We will offer him a dozen very romantic roses that he can send to anybody that he wants, and let's just see what happens. I think it'd be great if he said Tiana, so let's get him on the line and see what happens here.
2: Hello.
15: Hey, good morning. Can I please speak to Justin?
2: This is Justin.
15: Hey, Justin. My name is Matt, and I'm calling from a brand new flower shop we just opened in Mission Valley called Grow at the Flow. And I'm actually calling to offer you a dozen romantic red roses as part of a little promotion we got going on right now.
2: Adam, how much is it?
15: Well, it's actually a free promotion, so we won't charge you anything. We're just hoping to get the word out about our flower shop.
2: Well, it's not going to cost me anything. I can just send a dozen roses to somebody.
15: Yeah, exactly. It's completely free. We just ask that in the future, if you know anybody looking for some flowers, you refer them to us. You know, just getting the word out there. Sound good?
2: All right.
15: Perfect. Let's do it. You want to just give me the name of who you'd like to send these flowers to?
2: Yeah, let's send them to Michelle.
15: Okay, for Michelle. And before I get that address from you, I've got some room on the card for a message. Was there something you wanted to say to Michelle?
2: About you and me will go far. Thinking about you, babe. Justin.
12: Okay, Justin, it's Jagger and Christy. It's the thing we do call War of the Roses. I'm not sure how this is going to go over, but the reason we're calling is because Tiana wanted us to call you and see who you would send romantic roses to. Tiana is on the other line. Would you like to say hi?
13: Hi, Justin. Who's this Michelle?
2: Are we really? Really? I mean, wow.
13: I thought, I don't know. Like, I knew, like, there was a wedge between us, but, like.
2: No, Tiana, we broke up, and you know we broke up.
13: But you could just be open and honest and just tell me you want to date other people instead of just being told after a 1 year anniversary. Like, that's just immature, I think.
2: Well, it's not. Look, let me just put it this way, Tiana. I've been seeing Michelle since before we broke up.
12: Oh, boy.
13: Okay.
2: And it came down to having to choose between the two of you, and I'm choosing her. And I want you to know I think you're a great person, but I just I think you need to understand it's over between us, and it's not going to happen again.
13: I think women have a sell by date for you. I think you reach a certain point and you reach your expiration date because you don't want to commit and be serious, and you tell us all the things we want to hear. But once we get that,
2: it's not that I don't want to commit. It's that I don't want to commit to you.
13: Okay. Let's see how long it lasts.
2: I made a mistake. I shouldn't have cheated on you.
14: Well, maybe you should have told her that you didn't want to be with her before you let her believe that you were going to celebrate this 1 year anniversary and talking about married and kids and all that. I mean, honesty usually works.
2: Maybe the third party should kind of stay out of this. I think
14: maybe not.
2: Her and I. Look, Tiana, listen, you're a great person. I'm sure you're going to find the right guy. I'm just not it. I'm sorry.
13: Well, you could have told me that without cheating on me.
2: Well, I'm telling you now, I think you should just have a great life. It's over. I'm with somebody. I love her. We're going to be together, and I'm sorry.
13: You don't have to be sorry. It's noted. Got
2: it. I can't believe you brought it on the radio. It's ridiculous.
13: Well, you're ridiculous.
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0: good morning to Nadia, and personally welcome you to the show.
1: Thank you. Hi.
0: How you doing today?
1: Great. How are you?
0: Good. Now, this is your big chance to play $1,000 Minute. Are you ready?
1: Yes, I am.
0: Okay, good.
2: Here's how it works. Christy is going to ask you 10 questions. Nadia, you'll have 60 seconds to answer. If you get them all right, we'll give you $1,000. Now, if she asks you a question, you think, oh, man, it's on the tip of my tongue. You can always say pass. Save yourself a little time, and if there's time before that buzzer goes off, she will come back and ask that question again, okay?
1: Okay.
2: All right, Nadia, here
0: you
2: go.
0: The machine is hot.
2: For $1,000, your 60 seconds starts now.
0: Nadia, what vegetables are often used to make pickles?
1: Cucumbers.
0: True or false? Our solar system is in a galaxy called the Big Dipper.
1: True.
0: How many days are in a week?
1: 7.
0: Is Mars the god of war in Roman, Greek, or Egyptian mythology?
1: Pass.
0: Do coconuts grow underground or on trees?
1: Trees.
0: What sport is played in the World Series?
1: Baseball.
0: You read for 30 minutes each day in May. How many minutes did you read that month?
1: Pass.
0: What astrological sign has a crab for its symbol?
1: Pass. Sorry.
0: Bishop, pass. Rook, and knight are all pieces in what game?
1: Chess.
0: Grouse, Seymour, or Cyprus? Which mountain is the tallest?
1: Cyprus.
0: Is Mars the god of war in Roman, Greek, or Egyptian mythology?
1: Greek.
0: You read for 30 minutes each day in May. How many minutes did you read that month? Gonna have to have a
1: 99.
2: She says 99. All right, buzzer went off. Okay, so let's see here. You passed on one. Let's see. We're gonna give you $10 everyone you got right though, Nadia. So it looks like you made yourself 1, 2, 3, 4. $50, Nadia.
1: Oh, great.
2: Not bad. Not bad at all.
0: Okay, so let's review.
2: True or false? Our solar system is in a galaxy called the Big Dipper. That's actually false.
0: It's false.
2: Okay. Yeah, I know.
0: Isn't it the Milky Way?
2: I don't even know where we are. Somewhere far in space, yeah.
0: And Mars is the Roman god of war.
1: Okay, Roman, all right.
2: All right.
0: And, okay, so 30 times 31... is 930 minutes that you would have read in May if you read 30 minutes each day.
2: Good grief.
1: Oh, gosh. Okay.
2: That's right.
0: I know.
2: And the astrological sign for Cancer is a crab.
1: Okay.
2: Well, listen, you got $50. We're going to throw in a Jack or Christy chip clip. That was a great game, Nadia. You hang on, okay?
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2: Those two things right there are going to help you a whole lot. Hey, we'll do it again next hour at 8:05. 10 questions, 60 seconds. You get them all right, we'll give you $1,000. 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You can sign up to play at magic925.com. 7:09, checking that traffic. What's going on, Tori?
4: West 94 accident just before the 5. The fire department just rolled up, and now they have the right lane blocked. So it's adding to this backup from the 805. North 805, a little bit slower behind the 94 into Mission Valley, kind of off and on. Northbound 5, a little slow off and on as well. National City up to the Coronado Bridge. Bridge traffic looks good this morning to Coronado. South 163, a new accident in Balboa Park on the shoulder, but a little bit of a slowdown. 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From the Jagger and Christie Traffic Center, I'm Tori Peck.
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4: You know, I never want to condescend. There are a lot of people who condescend to the audience. You know, they just think, oh, they like anything. Just throw a beat on it and put your voice on it. But if it doesn't move me, then I don't think it's worthy enough to put out there and move someone else. You know what I mean? Like, it has to be something that is something that I need personally. That's my barometer for whether or not it's good for the people. Not just anything, just, you know, just make a beat, it's hot, throw it out there. You know, that I can't use that barometer. That

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16: 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Independent productions and works in indigenous languages will be promoted. Tax incentives will be established for works made in the country, and dubbing actors and actresses will be protected against the use of artificial intelligence. 66th Legislature, Senate of the Republic.
17: California, Mexico.
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0: Magic 92.5, Magic Mornings with Jagger and Christy. Looks like a pretty nice day today. You'll see some sunshine. Beach is at about 77, 87 for the high. Inland Desert's showing off at 110 today. How about that? Hey, we got a great show coming up. Freestyle Explosion happening October 24th, Front Wave Arena. Listen to this lineup. Stevie B, The Cover Girls, Trenier, Johnny O, Noel, Seduction, Nice and Wild, and Lisette Melendez all going to be there. 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
0: All right, let's get a check of your traffic at 724. Get you where you're going. How's it looking this morning, Tori? What is happening with traffic?
2: Well, West 94 hit with that crash at the 5. The fire department has the right lane blocked, helping out with a couple of cars. So it's adding to this backup from the 805. West 8 is a great choice if you can take it instead. North 805, a little slow behind the 94 as you head into Mission Valley. North 5, the tough stuff is getting through National City. And it is getting heavier across the summit for westbound 52. 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From the Jagger and Christy Traffic Center, I'm Tori Peck.
0: Hey, you know, a lot of things going on. Comic-Con in town today. Starts, this is preview night. We got a whole end of the weekend of Comic-Con that's going on in San Diego. And one of the cool things that's happening is the yearly blood drive. I do it every year.
3: Yes, and so we like to welcome our friend Claudine Van Gonka. She's got a great title. I love it. Our dear friend, Director Community Relations and Media for the San Diego Blood Bank. Hey, hey. Claudine, how you doing?
4: Good morning, guys. Hey, thanks for having me on.
0: It's our pleasure.
3: Of course, because this is so important to our community of San Diego, and you have been with the Blood Bank, well, I don't know, longer than we've known. Well, I think we've known you longer than you've been there, 20, but you've been there for 20 years now, haven't you?
4: It's going to be 22 pretty quick here.
0: Wow, so you started working at the Blood Bank the same time when we started working at Magic. That's crazy.
4: I think so.
3: I think so.
0: 20 years.
3: So with Comic-Con International, the San Diego Blood Bank is hosting the 50th Robert A. Heinlein Blood Drive, correct?
4: Yes, and you know, it's really an amazing time to have this blood drive. Comic-Con really comes through every year. Because it's so hard to collect blood in summer. You know, yeah. People are traveling. Our school partners, our high schools and colleges that we do blood drives with, you know, they're on break, so they're not doing their blood drives. And so it's just this terrible, perfect storm. And so this blood drive is really important to our community and comes at a perfect time. And, you know, we had a little fun to it.
0: Boy, you know what? I was just watching some of the videos from last year. I mean, it's a big operation. You guys are going to be in the Manchester Hotel, and I mean, you're going to be in Grand. I think it's Grand Hall. What is Grand Hall?
4: Grand Hall A.
0: Yeah. And so, it's what's funny though is seeing all the.

0: and New Day is coming out at the end of this month.
1: Yes.
0: So it's perfect timing, and they're going to get a really cool shirt. And actually, Comic-Con gives away other really cool goodies to all blood donors. So yeah, big win-win.
2: That's
1: really
2: awesome. Cool. By the way, what are the chances Tom Holland in San Diego this weekend sometime?
0: Oh, from your lips to God's ears, let's
1: right.
0: try it.
1: anything's possible. If you're a Spider-Man fan, why wouldn't you go and get blood? Spider-Man would do it.
0: Exactly.
1: And if people want to make an appointment, do they just go to the website?
0: Yeah, you can go to sandiegobloodbank.org/comic-con. Mm-hmm. And that really has all the information because we're here from today all the way through Sunday.
2: Mm-hmm.
0: If you don't have an appointment, you can just walk in. We like to have appointments so we know, you know, who to expect and all. But
2: right.
0: if you're kind of walking around, you're not sure what to do. And especially for people who don't have badges.
1: Yeah.
0: You know, if you're looking for those extracurricular things and to get fun, you know, getaway, giveaways and stuff like that, we're definitely the place to be.
2: Claudia. And the goal is to collect 3,500 pints over the 5-day period.
1: Let's
2: right?
1: do it.
0: Yes. So normally we do get a couple of thousand pints every year. Last year we did a little over 3,300.
1: Wow.
0: But, you know, we're upping the ante. There's lots more going on here downtown. We've got that great shirt. So we're really going to go for the goal of 3,500. And when you think of the fact that each pint can save up to three people,
1: wow.
0: if we get 3,500 pints, I mean, thousands and thousands of people in our community are going to be saved. And that's really what it's all about.
1: And if I ever see you walking around with that limited edition Marvel Spider-Man t-shirt, I'm going to know that you gave blood today.
2: And
1: so,
2: you get a high five.
1: Yeah,
0: right.
1: Wear that thing proudly. Hey, Claudine, it's always great talking to you. Give me the hours of the blood drive.
0: Sure. It's today, which is Wednesday through Saturday, 9 a.m. to 6 p.m. And then Sunday is 9 a.m. to 3:30 p.m. And again, you don't need an appointment, but if you want to learn more or make an appointment, you can go to sandiegobloodbank.org/comic-con.
1: Claudine, you're the best. Good luck to you guys.
2: Have a great blood drive.
1: Yeah, I hope you have a great one.
0: Thanks, you guys.
1: All right,
0: Thank you.
1: Care. Bye-bye.
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2: My Love, and I remember having a lot of fun with that song in the studio.
3: When we do the acapella, Never Gonna Get It, that wasn't originally there. We were doing this sort of like party chant. Get up off of that thing.
2: Oh, that's right.
3: And, you know, as a group, and I just thought, I don't like that. And so I told our producer. So he listened to it, and he thought about it, and he went back in and said, okay, here's what we're going to do. And he broke down the Never Gonna Get It, Never Gonna Get It. And, you know, yeah. We went back in and redid that, and that was like, that's it.
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0: Magic 92.5. Magic Mornings with Jagger Christie at 7:37. Going to be a hot day today. Beaches at about 77. Headed inland, 87. Desert's doing about 110. It's already 71 right now. It's going to be a nice warm day. War of the Roses coming up in less than 10 minutes. Tiana and Justin aren't currently together, but they were dating for over a year before that. Things are great. They were talking about moving in together, talking about getting married, spending their lives together, blah, blah, blah. And then the 1 year mark hit, and she just doesn't understand. It just all fell apart, and Justin just kind of went away. So she just wants us to call and see if maybe he ever thinks about her. Oh, that's
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2: Oh, my God.
0: Jeez.
2: Oh, no.
0: But you know what? Maybe he, you know, here's what could have happened. Maybe he thought the grass was greener and it wasn't, but he's too proud of a guy to say that. So now,
2: I don't like that either. I don't like any of this.
3: We're making stuff up.
0: We're going to find out. It's 7:45. What's going on? Hope it works out. We'll see what happens. All right, let's check in traffic. What's going on, Tori?
4: Well, West 94 is pretty backed up. A crash at the 5 clearing out of the right lane. It's still pretty backed up from Euclid. West 8 is a nice choice. A little slowing starting in Mission Valley. It is a bit slow into Mission Valley. North 805 out of National City. Just kind of off and on. Just a little slowing starting in Kearney Mesa. North 5, the tough stuff is getting through National City. 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From the Jagger and Christie Traffic Center, I'm Tori Peck.
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7: 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And she said, Daddy, I'm sleepy, so I'm going to bed. And I was like, that's my inspiration. And then she came back. She left for like 30 minutes. And she came back and she said, Daddy, but I love you and I love you for all my life. And that's when I came up with this.
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0: Roses.
1: It's War of the Roses. 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You can let us know what's going on. We'll try to get to the bottom of it. We have Tiana on the phone this morning. Good morning, Tiana.
2: Good morning.
3: Hi, Tiana. Okay, so let's try to get to the bottom of what's going on with Justin now. At this moment, you're not together, right?
2: Right.
1: Okay.
3: Okay.
2: Well, I don't really know what's going on with them.
3: Well, what kind of brings you to War of the Roses with this then?
2: Well, I've been with Justin for a little over a year, and up until that point, everything was going great. We really loved each other. We talked about moving in together and possibly getting married and having kids. And just recently, we celebrated our one-year anniversary, and at that point, it just seemed like everything fell apart. And we broke up.
3: So everything was good when you celebrated your one-year anniversary?
1: And then it was...
2: Right.
1: Wow.
3: And then what did he say? Like, did you do something wrong, or...?
2: I don't know. I mean, he's a really kind of, like, hot guy, a studly guy, athletic build, and he takes his shirt off anytime he gets a chance. he's that kind of guy. He's a life of the party. We still talk sometimes.
1: Right.
2: It seems like there might still be a possibility he loves me.
1: All right,
2: but
1: so...
2: I'm not sure.
1: It's wow. Okay, so you guys
3: How weird.
1: It was going fine. And then you get to a year, and then the wheels fall off. You still have communication with a guy, but you just want to know if he would send you roses or if there's somebody else going on here in his life.
2: Right.
1: Okay, well, all right, Tiana, let's just do this. We're going to get Justin on the line. Here's how it works. He will not know you're listening in on the other line. We will offer him a dozen very romantic roses that he can send to anybody that he wants, and let's just see what happens. I think it'd be great if he said Tiana, so let's get him on the line and see what happens here.
4: Hello.
5: Hey, good morning. Can I please speak to Justin?
4: Justin.
5: Hey, Justin. My name is Matt, and I'm calling from a brand new flower shop we just opened in Mission Valley called Grow at the Flow. And I'm actually calling to offer you a dozen romantic red roses as part of a little promotion we got going on right now.
4: Adam, how much is it?
5: Well, it's actually a free promotion, so we won't charge you anything. We're just hoping to get the word out about our flower shop.
4: Well, it's not going to cost me anything. I can just send a dozen roses to somebody.
5: Yeah, exactly. It's completely free. We just ask that in the future, if you know anybody looking for some flowers, you refer them to us. You know, just getting the word out there. Sound good?
4: All right.
5: Perfect. Let's do it. You want to just give me the name of who you'd like to send these flowers to?
4: Yeah, let's send them to Michelle.
5: Okay, for Michelle. And before I get that address from you, I've got some room on the card for a message. Was there something you wanted to say to Michelle?
4: About you and Neil go far. Thinking about you, babe. Justin.
1: Okay, Justin, it's Jagger and Christy. It's the thing we do call War of the Roses. I'm not sure how this is going to go over, but the reason we're calling is because Tiana wanted us to call you and see who you would send romantic roses to. Tiana is on the other line. Would you like to say hi?
2: Hi, Justin. Like, what? Who's this Michelle?
4: Are we really? Really? I mean, wow.
2: I thought, I don't know. Like, I knew, like, there was a wedge between us, but, like...
4: No, Tiana, we broke up, and you know we broke up.
2: But you could just be open and honest and just tell me you want to date other people instead of just being told after a one-year anniversary. Like, that's just immature, I think.
4: Well, it's not... Look, let me just put it this way, Tiana. I've been seeing Michelle since before we broke up.
1: Oh, boy.
2: Okay.
4: And it came down to having to choose between the two of you, and I'm choosing her. And I want you to know I think you're a great person, but I just I think you need to understand it's over between us, and it's not going to happen again.
2: I think women have a sell-by date for you. I think you reach a certain point and you reach your expiration date because you don't want to commit and be serious, and you tell us all the things we want to hear, but once you get that...
4: It's not that I don't want to commit. It's that I don't want to commit to you.
2: Okay. Let's see how long it lasts.
4: I made a mistake. I shouldn't have cheated on you.
3: Well, maybe you should have told her that you didn't want to be with her before you let her believe that you were going to celebrate this one-year anniversary and talking about married and kids and all that. I mean, honesty usually works.
4: Maybe the third party should kind of stay out of this. I think
3: maybe not.
4: Her and I. Look, Tiana... Listen, you're a great person. I'm sure you're going to find the right guy. I'm just not it. I'm sorry.
2: Well, you could have told me that without cheating on me.
4: Well, I'm telling you now, I think you should just have a great life. And it's over. I'm with somebody. I love her. We're going to be together, and I'm sorry.
2: You don't have to be sorry. It's noted. Got it.
4: I can't believe you brought it on the radio. It's ridiculous.
2: Well, you're ridiculous.
0: War of the Roses with Jagger and Christy. 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

0: Good morning, Jessica.
1: Good morning.
0: Welcome to the show. Are you ready to win some cash in $1,000 Minute?
1: I am ready.
0: Okay, good.
2: Here's how it works. Christy is going to ask you 10 questions. You will have 60 seconds to answer Jessica. Now, if you get them all right, we're going to give you $1,000 in cash. Now, if Christy asks you a question, you think, oh, man, it's on the tip of my tongue. You can always say pass. Save yourself a little time. And if there's time before the buzzer goes off, she'll come back and ask that question again, okay?
1: Okay.
2: All right, here we go. For $1,000, your 60 seconds starts now.
0: Jessica, what do you call a baby dog?
1: A puppy.
0: Which star is closest to Earth?
1: Jupiter.
0: What year did Petco Park open?
1: Pass.
0: What two coins add up to make 20 cents?
1: A dime.
0: Guacamole is primarily made from what fruit?
1: Avocado.
0: Which U.S. state has the most people?
1: Texas.
0: What is a group of lions called?
1: Pride.
0: What is Earth's largest ocean?
1: Pacific Ocean.
0: How many hours are in the average month?
1: Pass.
0: Where does Batman live?
1: Gotham City.
0: What year did Petco Park open?
1: 2004.
0: Where does Batman... No. How many hours are in the average month? Sorry.
1: I don't know. 540.
2: Okay. All right. Buzzer went off.
0: Something. That's good.
2: Hey. All right. Let's see. Boy, you answered them. You answered them all. How do you think you did?
1: I think I did okay.
2: All right, let's see. If you got them all right, you got $1,000. Let's start counting them up. You got one right, two right, three right, four right, five right, six right. You got $60.
1: Yay!
2: Hey, nicely done. All right, so which star is closest to the Earth? It's the sun.
1: Oh.
2: The sun. Sun.
0: Such a simple answer, but so far away.
2: How about this one? The U.S. state, which has the most people? California.
1: Oh, wow.
2: I guess we bypassed Texas now. And let's see.
0: The average hours?
2: In a month, you said 500 and something. You're very close. It's actually 730.
1: Oh, darn.
2: There you go.
1: Well, thank you so much.
0: Good job.
2: You got yourself $60 with Phone a Jagger or Christy Chiplet. That was a great game. You hang on, all right?
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4: Yeah, at least.
2: All right, 807, let's check your traffic. By the way, thank you for listening. We appreciate that, Mira Mesa, while you're standing or stop at a traffic light. We're listening. All right, how's traffic? What's going on at 808, Tori?
4: Couple of new trouble spots in Chula Vista, North 805H, the latest crash. That's blocking the number 2 lane, that left middle lane. So it's backed up behind it. You've got a little bit of a slow into Mission Valley and just a bit slow behind the 52 as well on the North 805. West 52, a little heavy on the summit. Our other trouble spot is in Del Mar on the northbound 5, just before Via de la Valle. The left lane and the carpool lane are blocked with at least 2 cars. They're calling for medics for this. It is stopping from Carmel Valley, and it's slowing traffic a bit on the South 5 as well. Head to Pilot for 2 slices of pizza and a Pepsi for just $8. 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From the Jagger and Christie Traffic Center, I'm Tori Peck.

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1: You know, the question I get asked most often is, Tony, how do you go to the bathroom in a suit? Just like that.
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3: Our brand new producer, Michael, is going for the first time ever, correct?
4: Yes, I'm so excited. Never been before in my whole life.
3: And today is what?
4: Today is the media preview night.
2: Yeah, good stuff.
3: Yeah, so media, huh?
4: Oh, yeah.
3: Getting in Big time in the media car.
4: Oh, yeah.
2: Look at me, I got a badge. So what time are you going to go down today?
4: I think around like 3:30.
2: Okay,
4: it's like a pretty short thing tonight.
2: Yeah.
3: Well, you know, I wanted to just give a quick few stats on what Comic-Con brings to San Diego every year. I mean, before, you know, the costumes hit the street and the DC activations are being set up, you know, 135,000 visitors is what San Diego County is bracing for.
2: Wow.
3: So this is going to be great for our businesses. They're talking... $160 million expected to pour into hotels, shops, theme parks, museums, everything in between.
2: $160
3: million? $160 million, which the city of San Diego is hoping to bring in $3.2 million in hotel tax revenue just this week alone.
2: Can we just, how about all the money we make this weekend at Comic-Con? Can we fix the roads?
3: Yeah.
2: How much are we getting? $160 million?
3: Well, in tax revenue, $3.2 million. 14,000 hotel rooms are booked. 64,000 nights in downtown Mission Valley are booked.
2: Wow.
3: I mean, the coast is booked up.
2: My goodness.
3: Wow. So, it's exciting. And there's just, okay, so you got the badge. You're in. This thing sells out, like, what, in a year in advance?
2: Two minutes after it goes on sale the year before.
4: Literally.
2: Yeah. And so, if you don't have tickets within 15 minutes of a year ago, you're done.
3: But what's really cool is that the San Diego restaurants all over participate in this. And you can go down there and Comic-Con watch, and you can even cosplay. Are you going to cosplay, Michael?
4: I'm not sure. I probably will.
3: Do you have a special outfit you're wearing?
2: Well, you got to work on it.
4: I don't know yet, actually. Yeah.
2: Go today. Get some ideas.
4: Yeah.
2: Go today and get some ideas. And like Chrissy said, if you don't have a badge, there's lots going on. If you just want to hang around the San Diego Convention Center, best time to do that is between 10 and 2 this afternoon. You'll see all the costumes, celebrity spotting area probably around there. Petco Park's got a lot of stuff, and most of it's free, too. From 11 to 5, they got free gaming demos, they've got photo ops, giveaways, and it's free for most of the activities there. But if you really want to get into it, man, Gas Lamp Quarter.
3: Yes.
2: Noon to 7 today. Movie and TV activation, studio displays, free swag, surprise celebrity appearances. That's going to be going on between noon and 7 at the Gas Lamp today.
3: You know, and a lot of the restaurants, like Union Kitchen and Tap, it's turning into a Pokemon speakeasy.
4: Yeah.
3: And they have a hidden Pokemon speakeasy, Evolution cocktails, collectible raffles, Pokemon costume contest. Come on. You should dress as Pokemon.
4: Maybe I will.
2: Yeah, be Pokemon. Why not?
3: And Prohibition Lounge is turning into Smuggler's Bar, which has Star Wars inspired pop-up, galactic cocktails, live entertainment, daily giveaways. I mean, if you don't take a bag with you, like one of your grocery bags.
2: It's a great idea.
3: You know, for all your collectibles.
4: Oh, yeah. I'm going home with all of it.
3: Yeah, you're making a mistake.
2: Another place you want to stop by is the Chuck Jones Gallery. They've got original animation artwork and the Looney Tunes stuff. Chuck Jones was one of the, he was an animator, and so he's got a gallery downtown. Free admission and special Comic-Con displays in the Chuck Jones Gallery. Seaport Village Walk, you hang around there. They got pop-up vendors, street performers, and then Sunset at the Convention Center. I think that's when you're going to be down there. Between 6:30 and 8:30, that's when downtown really comes alive. They got the lights on.

0: boy, there's a ton of... It's going to be a fun time.
1: And if you're just getting here, welcome to San Diego, y'all.
0: Yeah, welcome, y'all.
2: Magic 92.5 traffic.
0: And yes, it's always this beautiful.
1: Yes.
0: And yes, the beaches are always sunny and warm.
1: And after you leave here, don't tell anyone.
0: Yeah, don't tell anybody. Keep it to yourself. Hey, didn't, was it Tom Cruise that came 1 year and he wore a disguise and nobody knew it was him?
3: Yeah,
0: that's right.
3: I love that.
0: You may be standing next to Tom Cruise today and not even know it.
4: No.
1: I still am putting my money on Tom Holland being here.
0: Yeah,
4: that'd be cool.
5: Oh,
4: and
5: yeah,
1: and the cast of Odyssey.
5: Sure.
0: Spider-Man's a big thing, man. I don't know.
5: Oh, I know.
0: Maybe we'll see Spider-Man swinging from building to building downtown.
3: This is going to be a good way to also get your Halloween costume ideas together.
0: Yes,
3: right?
0: So good. And then don't forget, you can get blood, too. Manchester, you can go down to the first floor there at Grand Hall A and do the blood drive for Comic-Con. So much fun. 828, let's check your traffic. How's that looking, Tori?
3: Couple things going on. So Chula Vista, North 805H, the middle lanes are blocked with an injury crash. A westbound 8, they have closed the 70th Lake Murray off-ramp already for road work, and that's until 1 o'clock this afternoon. And North 5, Via de la Valle crash, left lane and carpool lane blocked. It is heavy before the 56. 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From the Jagger and Christie Traffic Center, I'm Tori Peck.
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6: 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So that doesn't work. Then I found something even better. Teleportation. There's no cape, there's no outfit. Boom, you're here. Boom, you're there. Yeah, that's for me. I have teleportation power.
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0: Hey, it's Jagger and Christy. 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

0: 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Magic Mornings with Jagger. Christy at 8:38. Looks like a nice day today. Hot, and it's muggy. Have you stepped outside?
1: Yeah, it's a little muggy.
0: It's crazy muggy.
1: I'm okay with muggy, though, because that means it's not hot and dry and
0: Well, it's still hot. It's pretty hot. Pretty hot. 77 at the beaches, 90 for the high inland, 111, probably not quite as muggy in the desert. Right now, though, it's 75. War of the Roses coming up in less than 10 minutes. Tiana and Justin are not currently together. That's the sad part of the story. They were dating for over a year, and for that year, everything was great. They got to the one-year mark, and Justin just came apart. I don't know. He just disappeared. Just was done. I don't know what's going to... I mean, they were talking about moving in together, getting married, the whole thing. So she just wants to know if Justin self-thinks about her and what's going on with him.
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3: Oh, so uncomfortable.
0: This is really... Yeah. It's hard to be in the same room with this one.
3: Yeah. I can't.
0: We'll hold hands. We'll all be in it together. Yeah. 8:45. We'll figure out what's going on with these folks. All right, let's check your traffic. What's that looking like, Tori?
3: There's a few things happening. So in Chula Vista, North 805H, they cleared this crash from middle lanes to the right lane. So it's still trying to clear out. So it's slow from H up to the 54. Looks pretty good north of that, with the exception it is getting a little slow through Kearney Mesa up towards Governor Drive. Governor Drive, watch out for some pretty large debris in the right lane. North 5 Via de la Valle crash blocking the left lane. So it is heavy before the 56, and it slowed traffic a bit on that South 5. You'll find just a little bit of a slowdown in La Mesa, westbound 8. They have closed the Lake Murray 70th Street off-ramp until 1 this afternoon for road work. 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From the Jagger and Christy Traffic Center, I'm Tori Peck.
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12: At the Chamber of Deputies, we approved reforms to protect copyright against the advance of artificial intelligence. No one may use a voice, an image, or performance generated with artificial intelligence without consent or fair compensation. Voice actors will have more protection against unauthorized use of their work. Also, clear rules are established to prevent the supplementation of voices and images using AI. Chamber of Deputies, 66. Legislature, sovereignty, and social justice.
13: Cinema is culture, identity, and memory. That is why the Senate of the Republic approved the new federal law on cinema and audiovisual arts, which recognizes cinema as a cultural right. With this, the exhibition of national films will be expanded. Independent productions and works in indigenous languages will be promoted. Tax incentives will be established for works made in the country, and dubbing actors and actresses will be protected against the use of artificial intelligence. 66th Legislature. Senate of the Republic.
14: Baja California, Mexico.
15: War of the Roses.
0: It's War of the Roses. Get on the website at magic925.com. You can let us know what's going on. We'll try to get to the bottom of it. We have Tiana on the phone this morning. Good morning, Tiana.
16: Good morning.
1: Hi, Tiana. Okay, so let's try to get to the bottom of what's going on with Justin now. At this moment, you're not together, right?
16: Right.
0: Okay.
1: Okay.
16: Well, I don't really know what's going on with them.
1: Well, what kind of brings you to War of the Roses with this then?
16: Well, I've been with Justin for a little over a year, and up until that point, everything was going great. We really loved each other. We talked about moving in together and possibly getting married and having kids. And just recently, we celebrated our one-year anniversary, and at that point, it just seemed like everything fell apart. And we broke up.
1: So everything was good when you celebrated your one-year anniversary?
0: And then it was...
16: Right.
0: Wow.
1: And then what did he say? Like, did you do something wrong, or...?
16: I don't know. I mean, he's a really kind of, like, hot guy, a studly guy, athletic build, and he takes his shirt off anytime he gets a chance. he's that kind of guy. He's a lot of the party. We still talk sometimes.
0: Right.
16: It seems like there might still be a possibility he loves me.
0: All right,
16: but
0: so...
16: I'm not sure.
0: Wow. Okay, so you guys
1: How weird.
0: It was going fine. And then you get to a year, and then the wheels fall off. You still have communication with the guy, but you just want to know if he would send you roses or if there's somebody else going on here in his life.
16: Right.
0: Okay, well, all right, Tiana, let's just do this. We're going to get Justin on the line. Here's how it works. He will not know you're listening in on the other line. We will offer him a dozen very romantic roses that he can send to anybody that he wants, and let's just see what happens. I think it'd be great if he said Tiana, so let's get him on the line and see what happens here.
17: Hello.
18: Hey, good morning. Can I please speak to Justin?
17: Justin.
18: Hey, Justin. My name is Matt, and I'm calling from a brand new flower shop we just opened in Mission Valley called Grow at the Flow. And I'm actually calling to offer you a dozen romantic red roses as part of a little promotion we got going on right now.
17: Adam, how much is it?
18: Well, it's actually a free promotion, so we won't charge you anything. We're just hoping to get the word out about our flower shop.
17: Well, it's not going to cost me anything. I can just send a dozen roses to somebody.
18: Yeah, exactly. It's completely free. We just ask that in the future, if you know anybody looking for some flowers, you refer them to us. You know, just getting the word out there. Sound good?
17: All right.
18: Perfect. Let's do it. You want to just give me the name of who you'd like to send these flowers to?
17: Let's send them to Michelle.
18: Okay, for Michelle. And before I get that address from you, I've got some room on the card for a message. Was there something you wanted to say to Michelle?
17: About you and me will go far. Thinking about you, babe. Justin.
0: Okay, Justin, it's Jagger and Christy. It's the thing we do call War of the Roses. I'm not sure how this is going to go over, but the reason we're calling is because Tiana wanted us to call you and see who you would send romantic roses to. Tiana is on the other line. Would you like to say hi?
16: Hi, Justin. Like, what? Who's this Michelle?
17: Are we really? Really? I mean, wow.
16: I thought, I don't know. Like, I knew, like, there was a wedge between us, but, like...
17: No, Tiana, we broke up, and you know we broke up.
16: But you could just be open and honest and just tell me you want to date other people instead of just being told after a one-year anniversary. Like, that's just immature, I think.
17: Well, it's not... Look, let me just put it this way, Tiana. I've been seeing Michelle since before we broke up.
0: Oh, boy.
17: Okay. And it came down to having to choose between the two of you, and I'm choosing her. And I want you to know I think you're a great person, but I just I think you need to understand it's over between us, and it's not going to happen again.
16: I think women have a sell-by date for you. I think you reach a certain point and you reach your expiration date because you don't want to commit and be serious, and you tell us all the things we want to hear. But once we get that,
17: it's not that I don't want to commit. It's that I don't want to commit to you.
16: Okay, let's see how long it lasts.
17: I made a mistake. I shouldn't have cheated on you.
1: Well, maybe you should have told her that you didn't want to be with her before you let her believe that you were going to celebrate this one-year anniversary and talking about married and kids and all that. I mean, honesty usually works.
17: Maybe the third party should kind of stay out of this. I think
1: maybe not.
17: Her and I. Look, Tiana, listen, you're a great person. I'm sure you're going to find the right guy. I'm just not it. I'm sorry.
16: Well, you could have told me that without cheating on me.
17: Well, I'm telling you now, I think you should just have a great life. And it's over. I'm with somebody. I love her. We're going to be together, and I'm sorry.
16: You don't have to be sorry. It's noted. Got it.
17: I can't believe you brought it on the radio. It's ridiculous.
16: Well, you're ridiculous.
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0: 92.5 Mega Mornings with Jagger and Christy and Emotions. Getting that on for friends listening in Barrio Logan today. Thank you, Barrio Logan, for listening. We appreciate that. Should be a nice day today if you like heat. Looks about 77 at the beaches, inland 90, 111 in the deserts. Right now it is 76 degrees. Wow, the office just opened up here at Magic 92.5.
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1: I just talked to Joy. She's here. She's ready to go. Tickets are dwindling, though. 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It's a max of 4 tickets per person, and it's first come, first served. Again, limited quantities are really dwindling. Mm-hmm. Cash, credit, PayPal, no checks. And what we do here is we eliminate the middleman.
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4: 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And you went to Apollo, you saw that. Saw groups like that. And I formed Parliament, and we sang. And it was reinforced when the first time I heard Smokey and the Miracles, Shop Around, and on those songs, and Motown showed up. I was finished with it. I knew that was all I was going to do, but I knew it in grade school, that's what I was going to do.
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21: Well, northbound 5 Via de la Valle crash. They're

0: Revival, a classic crash that is also out of lanes, but slow right behind it, then kind of off and on into Del Mar. Westbound 8, the Lake Murray off-ramp is closed until 1 o'clock for road work. 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
3: 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Spinners. So, I mean, I can't even sit back and say there was one person that influenced me. I think it was a wide variety of these artists that had great music that influenced me growing up.
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21: 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It's different than most artists, you know, because I don't look at them like, oh, who are these weird people following me around? I look at them like, you know, people who are appreciating my music, and I'm a songwriter, and a lot of people don't realize that, but my true fans do, so they usually want to talk about the songs. I'm pretty accessible when it comes to people. As long as people aren't being obnoxious, they can have an autograph, they can have a picture, whatever. It's not that deep to me. It's like, this is part of my job.
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23: Well, northbound 5 via De La Valle crash has cleared out of lanes. You're still dealing with a backup before the 56. North 5 as well in that backup near Carmel Mountain. They're just clearing a car out of lanes. South 5, you'll find a bit of a backup in Old Town. Caltrans are getting ready to set up a closure. They'll have two lanes until 2 o'clock this afternoon. They've also closed the Lake Murray off-ramp from westbound 8. No big slowdown on the West 8 anymore, and that's closed until 1. Head to Pilot for 2 slices of pizza and Pepsi for just $8. 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From the Jagger and Christie Traffic Center.

0: with Jagger and Christie. War of the Roses.
1: It's War of the Roses. Get on the website at magic925.com. Let us know what's going on. We'll try to get to the bottom of it. We have Tamara on the phone. Good morning, Tamara.
2: Good morning.
3: Okay, so Tamara, what is going on with you and Derek that brings you to War of the Roses?
2: I want to know why Derek, he doesn't really seem interested anymore in me. And it all started when we went to the center at one of his friend's houses, and he accused me of flirting with his friend, which was totally not true. I did not flirt with him, and he kept asking why I would do that, and I don't understand why he would think that I would flirt with his friends in front of them.
1: Well, so wait,
3: why would he think that?
1: Yeah, I mean, were you guys, like, talking? Were you, like, touching? Well, I mean, what was going on?
2: We were talking, but I was talking with everyone. I'm just, sure. You know, I'm out there trying to get to know his friend.
1: Okay, all right.
2: Better.
1: All right.
2: There were no other intentions whatsoever.
1: Okay.
2: And we've been together for a year. I made him a romantic dinner over the weekend, and I wore a sexy outfit. And he, like, went and got on my Xbox, and he stayed up all night playing. And so I went to bed expecting, you know, for him to come in, and he never did.
3: He was at your house playing on your Xbox, and you were in bed?
2: Yeah, I was just, like, waiting.
3: Okay.
2: And I was
3: oh my
2: God. I understand he was upset. He thought this happened, but it did not. I kept saying that. So he goes and plays on the Xbox, and then he just gets up and leaves at 3 in the morning.
1: Oh, boy. Okay. Hold on here.
2: I don't get it. I don't know. I want to know if he has, someone else so you're interested in.
1: It sounds like he's just mad at you. So, and I mean, I don't know. Here, let's just do this. Let's just call him up, and we'll offer him a dozen very romantic roses that he can send to anybody that he wants. Maybe he's had some time to think about it. He realizes that maybe he's wrong. Let's just see who he sends the roses to. We hope he says Tamara.
4: Hello.
5: Hi, good morning. I'm looking for Derek.
4: Yeah, this is Derek.
5: How's it going, Derek? My name is Jack, and I work at a brand new flower shop that we just opened up here in Mission Hills called Stems. And we're currently running a free promotion where we would like to offer you a dozen free romantic red roses.
4: Really?
5: Yep. And the reason we're doing this is because we are a new flower shop, and we were just kind of hoping that you would spread the word to your family, friends, and coworkers.
4: How'd you get my number?
5: Well, we see here that you did sign up to receive free offers through Facebook.
4: Okay. All right, so what do I need to do?
5: So basically, all I'm going to need from you is the name of who you'd like to send these roses to, and then a message, and these will be good to go.
4: Yeah, well, I tell you, you know, I had a girlfriend, but then she started, like, flirting with my friend, so I'm just going to send them to my mom.
5: Okay, perfect. Would you like a message for your mom, or is just, like, to mom okay?
4: Yeah, just to mom.
1: Hey, Derek, it's Jagger and Christie. It's the thing we do called War of the Roses. And, okay, here's the thing. Your girlfriend, Tamara, who it sounds like you're kind of mad at right now, is on the other line and wants us to call you to see who you would send roses to. And say hello, Tamara.
2: Hi, Ben.
4: Yeah, well, I kind of figured this was bull. What? Yeah, how you doing, Tamara?
2: I'm okay. I'm still upset that you're not really talking to me.
4: Well, you know, you shouldn't have started flirting with my friend.
2: Derek, I was not flirting with him.
4: Because
2: I'm talking to someone in front of you does not mean that I'm flirting
4: with
2: them.
4: There's a difference between talking to somebody and what you were doing. And, you know, we've been together a while, and I know what it looks like. I know when you start settling in your hips and giving those sidelong glances with your eyes. I'm not stupid. I know what that means. And that's just like bullshit. For you to do that right in front of me, I don't know if it was just you trying to, like, get some attention from me, you know, but attention you got. And that is, like, miles away from cool. And I don't have to settle for that. I don't have to deal with that.
3: I think you're misunderstanding.
1: I don't think she was really flirting, though, Derek. I mean, I don't know her as well as you do, but it seems to me like it was pretty innocent. But you...
4: Guys, you don't know.
1: Really?
4: I mean, you don't know. It's one thing to just, like, talk to somebody and have a laugh or something, but her body language was all come get me. It's like, I know it when I see it. I know
1: Wow.
4: it.
2: Not.
4: She can tell you whatever she wants to tell you, but I know what I saw. Because that's how we got together, man.
2: Sam, I was just trying to get to know your friends. That's it.
4: No, listen, Tamara, I don't believe you. I know what I saw. You cannot tell me otherwise. These guys don't know. They weren't there. I was there, and I saw what you did. And I'm not going to have that. I'm not having it. So I just think we just ought to be done. You can go flirt with whoever you want.
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2: Lisa, after they told me we really want to do this with you, and I said, okay, and they said, just meet me at the studio in the city. 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And I walked to the studio and got in there, and in an hour, we did two songs. And they said, we're going to do something with you. And I waited. 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
3: 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He was like an old soul or something.

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Magic 92.5, the beat of San Diego. I'm excited. Comic-Con is here. Comic-Con. I'm going to Comic-Con. I know. I love going to Comic-Con. We got Jack and Chrissy's new producer is going to be going for the first time. I'm like, dude, let's go get some drinks first, and then we go in. I should do that. That's terrible. I'm a terrible mentor. But we're going to have fun.

0: 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We got $1,000 in cash. 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

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Alicia Keys, come to my car show. I've been doing that for the last 5 months. 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
19: 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We have delivered aid and household goods to 250,000 families. We rebuilt electrical networks, water systems, drainage systems, and tourism infrastructure. With honesty and love for the people, we are delivering results. It is very important to have a refrigerator and a stove. The truth is, it was worth it. They carried out a monumental project. Acapulco, transformation in progress, Government of Mexico. This program is public and independent of any political party. Its use for purposes other than social development is prohibited.
20: At the Chamber of Deputies, we approved reforms to protect copyright against the advance of artificial intelligence. No one may use a voice, an image, or performance generated with artificial intelligence without consent or fair compensation. Voice actors will have more protection against unauthorized use of their work. Also, clear rules are established to prevent the supplementation of voices and images using AI. Chamber of Deputies, 66th Legislature, Sovereignty and Social Justice.
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Comic Con. You really don't need a ticket unless you want to go inside the convention center with a million people. Stuff to do outside, though. Right over the gas station by the water. Lots of fun things to do. That's where I like hanging out. 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That is always

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1: All right, so I bumped into another listener by my BZ, and he's like, "Ooh, how do you like that car? I hear you talking about it on your radio show all the time, X-Man." 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
6: 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Then the name was changed to the New Dimensions. 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And in 1968, we changed the name to Cool and the Flames. At that time, you had James Brown and the Famous Flames. So we tried to come up with something that would be hip. And so we decided, why don't we change Flame to Gang and call it Cool and the Gang? And he said, yeah, that kind of works. And that was the beginning of Cool and the Gang.
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0: 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The beat of San Diego.

Magic 92.5, the beat of San Diego. All right, on the way, got those tickets. I know you want to go and do Bad Bingo. Have you been to Bad Bingo? It's the Quan Casino Resort. It's the Midnight Bingo. It's not your grandma's bingo. It's a lot more crazier. But a lot

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5: 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And she said, my baby became a man today. 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

0: 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Mexico doesn't stop because you don't stop either. To participate is to act. The future is written with your participation. I-N-E.
1: At the Chamber of Deputies, we approved reforms to protect copyright against the advance of artificial intelligence. No one may use a voice, an image, or performance generated with artificial intelligence without consent or fair compensation. Voice actors will have more protection against unauthorized use of their work. Also, clear rules are established to prevent the supplementation of voices and images using AI. Chamber of Deputies, 66th Legislature, Sovereignty and Social Justice.
0: Cinema is culture, identity, and memory. That is why the Senate of the Republic approved the new federal law on cinema and audiovisual arts, which recognizes cinema as a cultural right. With this, the exhibition of national films will be expanded. Independent productions and works in indigenous languages will be promoted. Tax incentives will be established for works made in the country, and dubbing actors and actresses will be protected against the use of artificial intelligence. 66th Legislature, Senate of the Republic.
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0: Hey, it's Jagger and Christy. We got $1,000 in cash. We'd love to give it to you tomorrow morning.
1: Okay, let's go to nursery rhyme, shall we? Which fictional bear has a friend named Eeyore? Know that answer at 705 or 805 and win cash in $1,000 minute.
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11: 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And I'll Make Love to You is one of those songs that, you know, is inspiring to a lot of different people in a lot of different walks of life.
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I'm like, yes, I'll take some. You want water? I got the best neighbors. Best Filipino neighbors. We got extra lumpia. I'll take it. Yep. Right over here. Right here. Check up on your elders, though. Okay? In this heat. It's the Jets right now.

0: A couple months ago, they are amazing folks. They're amazing family. Just love working with them. The Jets right there. Magic Night 2.5, the beat of San Diego. And my car show is coming up, less than a week and a half away. Otay Ranch Town Center in Chula Vista. Now, if you're a car enthusiast, you got a classic car, maybe you got a hot rod, maybe you got a lowrider, maybe you have a motorcycle or a bicycle and you want to show it off and help raise money for the Emilio Nares Foundation, you could show it off. 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Or this Saturday, I will be doing a drive-by registration where you could just drive by, hang out, meet the folks from Excellence Auto Detail, and get a free taco, take a tour of their business, and you can register your vehicle right there. 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
5: Every Little Step was a song that was written for Babyface, actually. And Babyface heard me singing it while we was working on, I think, Roni or something like that. And he heard me singing it, and he just decided, he said, it'd be better if you do it. So I got in the studio and went to town on it, and it came out, and I love that song. I love the video to that one because the video was so simple. They put me in a white room, and it just went from there.

0: identity and memory. That is why the Senate of the Republic approved the new federal law on cinema and audiovisual arts, which recognizes cinema as a cultural right. With this, the exhibition of national films will be expanded. Independent productions and works in indigenous languages will be promoted. Tax incentives will be established for works made in the country, and dubbing actors and actresses will be protected against the use of artificial intelligence. 66th Legislature, Senate of the Republic.
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0: Hello, that's what I do a shout out for my dad.
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Thanks for listening in Las Vegas. We appreciate that. You could stream us on the internet. 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

All right, time for me to get kicked out of studio, making room for Billy Blass. Billy Blass. All right, time for me to go to Comic-Con. I'll be at Comic-Con. If you see me, say hi. We'll do a selfie, okay? We'll do like a recap of Comic-Con. Preview day is today. I'll be out there hanging out with the kids here at the radio station. I know I'm the old man. I'm going to Comic-Con.

Bonsall, what's up? Giving a big shout out right now to Jack listening with us at Bonsall. Wanted to hear some Snoop Dogg. Here's What's My Name. 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
1: Attention, all ladies. The Candyman is on the prowl. And for those who want to get busy, you got to speak up now.

0: Hey, it's Jagger and Christy. We got $1,000 in cash. We'd love to give it to you tomorrow morning.
1: Okay, let's go to nursery rhyme, shall we? 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
5: 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And then, of course, you know, they listen to the music. And if they want to crown me, you know, I'll accept their crown. But I do take it with a grain of sand. 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So I'm blessed every day, like you said, to even still be a character still in the game, you know. And I thank God every day that I have my job.
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19: 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Chamber of Deputies, 66th Legislature, Sovereign and social justice.
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I am Billy Blassie. Coming up just after 4 o'clock, around 4:10, we have your passes to go to Belmont Park. 4-pack of passes to ride and play at Belmont Park could be all yours as we play Remember the Time.

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6: 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It's different than most artists, you know, because I don't look at them like, oh, who are these weird people following me around? I look at them like, you know, people who are appreciating my music, and I'm a songwriter, and a lot of people don't realize that, but my true fans do, so they usually want to talk about the songs. I'm pretty accessible when it comes to people. As long as people aren't being obnoxious, they can have an autograph, they can have a picture, whatever. It's not that deep to me. It's like, this is part of my job.
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22: We are the true left. 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We open our doors to listen to you, to keep transforming. We open the doors. We want to know your ideas and your proposals to be the example of the Mexicans who raise their voice. We are looking for you. 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Join the PT. The PT is the 4T and the new hope of the people.
23: Cinema is culture, identity, and memory. That is why the Senate of the Republic approved the new federal law on cinema and audiovisual arts, which recognizes cinema as a cultural right. With this, the exhibition of national films will be expanded. Independent productions and works in indigenous languages will be promoted. Tax incentives will be established for works made in the country, and dubbing actors and actresses will be protected against the use of artificial intelligence. 66th Legislature, Senate of the Republic.
24: This Sunday on the National Hour, we light another candle on the cake because we're 89 years old. We'll tell you why it is important to preserve the native languages of our people. We'll talk about the International Afro-Descendant Women's Day. And don't miss a very important health issue, hepatitis. Laos and Cha will be waiting this Sunday night at 10. This is a production of the RTC of the Secretary of Government, Government of Mexico.
25: Another lucky winner.
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27: Reporting live from the iDub traffic drone high in the sky. This is Magic 92.5 traffic.
28: Traffic's already pretty heavy downtown with the preview night starting at 6 o'clock. South 163 backed up from the 805. South 5 out of La Jolla, you're in and out of traffic all the way to National City. And South 805 just as busy, Sereno Valley to Imperial Avenue. Eastbound 8's getting pretty heavy through Mission Valley. Northbound 5 starting to back up Carmel Valley to Solana Beach. And a crash South 5 Harbor has cleared out, but still really backed up in Oceanside. 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

0: 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We've traced the call. 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
28: Well, South 5 Harbor Drive crash in Oceanside is cleared out of lane. Still pretty heavy into Oceanside. And South 5's getting a little bit tougher out of La Jolla. It's off and on to National City. Some tough traffic into downtown. South 163 from the 805 could be from Comic-Con. The preview night starts at 6 o'clock. South 805 just as busy. Sereno Valley to the 15. At North 15, you've got a bit of a backup into Mira Mesa and a little bit of a slowdown through Rancho Bernardo. 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I'm Tori Peck with Traffic on Magic 92.5.

0: Sergeant Sacker, listen to me. We've traced the call. It's coming from inside the house.
1: 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You'll see some of the hottest dancers from all over the world.
2: You heard the audio clues. Now we want to know, do you remember the time? Up for grabs, we got a four-pack of passes to ride and play at Belmont Park. We got Cindy calling from downtown. Cindy, is it crazy down there for Comic-Con?
3: It's very crazy.
2: Are you dressed up in some kind of cosplay outfit or anything?
3: I'm working.
2: Can we pretend you are?
3: You can.
2: I'm messing with you, Cindy. Okay, since you caller 9, you get to go first. All those clues we played for you, what year do they have in common?
3: I'm going to say 1979.
2: Huh? And what clue stood out for you the most?
3: I think it was Dance Fever.
2: Okay. Now we go to Q, caller for La Mesa. Q, do you remember the time? What year was that?
4: Did someone say 1979?
2: Yeah, Cindy did.
4: Okay, I'd say 1980.
2: All right. And then we go to Ed, caller from National City. Ed, do you remember the time? What year was that?
5: I'll go with 1978. Rise song from Herb Albert and Dance Fever.
2: Okay, there we go. Let's go over the clues. Rise, as Ed said there, from Herb Albert. Also, When a Stranger Calls was the movie. Dance Fever debuted on TV that year, and I Just Want to Stop by Gino Vannelli, the final song. And the year they all have in common, 1979. Cindy from downtown, congratulations.
3: Thank you.
2: Thank you for playing. Trace again tomorrow.
4: Thank you.
2: All right, Cindy, what song are we going to do? Are we going to do Rise by Herb Albert or I Just Want to Stop by Gino Vannelli?
3: I Just Want to Stop.
2: Okay, let's play that for you. And for you, I have a four-pack of passes to ride and play at Belmont Park all day, unlimited rides, attractions, 2 zip lines. Are you riding the zip line, Cindy?
3: I am ready.
2: That's what I like to hear. There you go. Hold on, I'm going to get some more info from you, okay?
3: All right, thank you.
2: You're welcome. And right now, let's take you back to 1979. Here's Gino Vannelli, and I Just Want to Stop. Magic 92.5's Remember the Time.

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1: 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So that doesn't work. Then I found something even better. Teleportation. There's no cape. There's no outfit. Boom, you're here. Boom, you're there. Yeah, that's for me. I have teleportation power.
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5: 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So we decided to get a dictionary, and without any argument, stick our finger in the book, open the pages, and whatever the finger would fall on, that would be the name. It came up Commodores, very, very close to commodes.
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14: Cinema is culture, identity, and memory. That is why the Senate of the Republic approved the new federal law on cinema and audiovisual arts, which recognizes cinema as a cultural right. With this, the exhibition of national films will be expanded. Independent productions and works in indigenous languages will be promoted. Tax incentives will be established for works made in the country, and dubbing actors and actresses will be protected against the use of artificial intelligence. 66th Legislature, Senate of the Republic.
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0: Crash Harbor. Southbound's also very heavy out of La Jolla into downtown. Heavy traffic into downtown. Southland 63 out of Kearny Mesa. Some of that could be the Comic-Con preview night traffic. Preview night starts at 6. South 805's getting heavier as well from the split past the 94. East 8 starting this a little bit more through Mission Valley. 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